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1: 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I think I finally had enough.
0: Blow Me, One Last Kiss.

0: Just Like Fire.
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1: 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I let go. I think I finally had enough.
0: Blow Me, One Last Kiss.

0: just like fire.
1: This used to be a fun house.
0: Fun house.
1: But now it's full of evil clown. I let go. I think I finally had enough.
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0: Fun house.
1: But now it's full of evil clowns. I let go. I think I finally had enough.
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Just Like Fire. 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